0: 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Peter Pan. 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

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Are you ready to clap your hands and move your feet? I'm your DJ. 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
1: Hey girl, it's Shayla. Oh my God, have I got a story for you. I got a call from my agency and they asked me to play this club. You, I never

I'm wasting your time. Motherfucker, you're wasting my time. I'm supposed to be playing in 15 minutes. Why don't you go check with your manager, okay? Oh my God.